Identification. 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

0: Conexão Musical, a sua companhia sonora durante toda a noite e madrugada.
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Crozier about the sun. Learn to ignore what the photographer saw. I was always told that you should join a club. Stick with the gang if you want to belong. I was a lonely boy, no strength.

It's not a crime when you look the way you do, the way I like to picture you. When I get home, it's later tonight. I pour a drink and watch the fight.

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Al, why so glum? Have you been feeling unsatisfied in life? Maybe you're lacking connection in a friendship or relationship. Maybe you give more than you get back. What if I told you you could magically turn all that crappiness into happiness? No need to fret, no more frustration. Introducing Opalite, the revolutionary fix for your problems. Just one spray and Opalite magically transforms your problems into your paradise. Using our state-of-the-art chemical potion, it works on friendships, couples, pets, and coworkers.

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0: 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A combinação perfeita para animar o seu começo de tarde.
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1: Open the window, man. Let's do something. Get out of here. Let's go for it.
2: 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Why not?
1: Let's do it.
3: 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Let's go for it.

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And

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0: Hello. Hi. Who are you?
3: Alex Warren. You are beautiful,
0: Alex,
3: by the
0: hey,
3: way.
0: 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Do not talk to her.
3: Sorry.
0: Talk to
3: I'm
0: me.
3: I'm so sorry. You seem very upset.
0: Yeah, I am upset. And I'll tell you why.

They say the holy water's watered down, and this town's lost its faith. Our colors will fade eventually, so if our time is running out, day after day, we'll make the mundane our masterpiece. Oh my, my, oh my, my love, I take one look at you, you're taking me out.

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I said, sure, if I do not know of what you speak.

0: 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Maybe you give more than you get back. What if I told you you could magically turn all that crappiness into happiness? No need to fret, no more frustration. Introducing Opalite, the revolutionary fix for your problems. Just one spray and Opalite magically transforms your problems into your paradise. Using our state-of-the-art chemical potion, it works on friendships, couples, pets, and coworkers.
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This is Radio Broadcasting System on the waves of Praia Grande, broadcasting over the World Wide Web, directly from Praia Grande, south coast of Sao Paulo, to all of Brazil and the world.